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Engineer Mark Anthony V. De La Cruz, ECE License Number 0019068, Ricardo L. Parungao, 94-1PNCR-12403, Reynaldo Cunanan Santos Jr., 14-1PNCR-26667, Brendo O. Sabado, 97-1PNCR-18957, Rogelio B. Apuli, 97-1PNCR-19804. 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